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1: The top stories this hour. Andy Burnham says his first face-to-face meeting with Donald Trump was successful, with the US president saying he's a man he can do business with. But Mr. Trump again criticised Britain's Chagos Islands deal, calling it terrible. The Prime Minister also raised growing tensions over the Falkland Islands during their talks in New York. Mr. Burnham says Britain will stand firm against any threats to their sovereignty.
2: We will defend the right of the Falkland Islanders to self-determination and to remain British. And I just wanted the President to know directly from me, that's the clear British position. He said that he understood why we've taken that view.
1: Meanwhile, Andy Burnham's told the UN decisions over the future of artificial intelligence are too important to be left to chance. The Prime Minister wants the UK to lead efforts to establish a single set of global rules for AI. Piers Morgan says he accepts Charles Spencer's apology for a factual error in his new memoir, but is still going to sue. The Earl wrongly stated the broadcaster was the Daily Mirror's editor when covert photos of his sister Princess Diana were published. There's a warning: predators are increasingly using prescription and over-the-counter medications to spike victims. The Met Police say they've seen cases with vapes that contain THC and the drug Spice, as well as high doses of everyday medication. Detective Superintendent Dan Thompson has this advice.
3: The key messages we want to get out there is for people to be aware of what the signs of spiking might be. So sudden deterioration in condition, sudden onset of things like nausea that's inconsistent with someone's normal experience when they might be having alcohol.
1: Celtic Chief Executive Michael Nicholson says he'll support manager Martin O'Neill despite a difficult start to the season. O'Neill said he needed time to reflect on his future following their second defeat in a week against rivals Rangers. And Will Jacks took 5 wickets as England's cricketers beat Sri Lanka by 89 runs to take the lead in their one-day international series. From Sky News, I'm Daisy Steele.
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1: The top stories this hour. Andy Burnham's told the UN decisions over the future of artificial intelligence are too important to be left to chance. The Prime Minister wants the UK to lead efforts to establish a single set of global rules for AI. He told world leaders the technology offers huge opportunities, but warned governments must act to protect people from the risks. Mr. Burnham says fundamental decisions must be taken by elected governments.
2: We know that AI will also be a source of disruption to the way we live and work, a multiplier of risk. We've all heard the warnings, which we must heed. I know how worried people are, so we have to rise to this moment.
1: Meanwhile, we're told relations between Britain and America have improved now that Andy Burnham is Prime Minister. That's according to Donald Trump, who made the remarks during the pair's first face-to-face meeting at the UN in New York. Sir Peter Westmacott is the former British ambassador to the United States.
3: If I was working in number 10 Downing Street, I would be very pleased. I thought the Prime Minister looked naturally at ease on the big stage. Although it was a short meeting, it seemed to me they got on well. There were no difficult issues. I thought the President looked very comfortable with his new opposite number.
1: But the US president made clear his opposition to the UK's deal to hand over the Chagos Islands to Mauritius. Piers Morgan says he accepts Charles Spencer's apology for a factual error in his new memoir, but is still going to sue. The Earl wrongly stated the broadcaster was the Daily Mirror's editor when covert photos of his sister Princess Diana were published. There's a warning predators are increasingly using prescription and over-the-counter medicines and drug-laced vapes to spike victims. More than 2,700 related offences have been reported in the last year. And in sport, Arsenal needed an injury time penalty to start their Women's Champions League campaign with a 1-0 win against Danish side Køge, while Manchester City missed a penalty in their clash with Bayern Munich but did fight back from 2-0 down to draw 2-2. From Sky News, I'm Daisy Steele.
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1: The top stories this hour. Andy Burnham's warned the UN General Assembly that artificial intelligence could multiply the threats facing national security. The Prime Minister's announced a new AI partnership with the US to help protect critical infrastructure from attack. He accused Russia of using bots and fake websites to spread lies and disinformation. Mr. Burnham says Britain will push for global standards to ensure AI is developed safely.
2: As His Majesty said, the task before us is not merely to advance technology, but to ensure that it remains firmly in the service of humanity.
1: Meanwhile, the Prime Minister says his first face-to-face meeting with Donald Trump was successful, with the US President saying he's a man he can do business with. But Mr. Trump again criticised Britain's Chagos Islands deal, calling it terrible. Investigations are underway into what caused a woman and three children to die in a house fire on Merseyside. Crews were called to Stone Square in Bootle just before 4 o'clock yesterday morning to find the semi-attached well alight. Piers Morgan says he accepts Charles Spencer's apology for a factual error in his new memoir, but is still going to sue. The Earl wrongly stated the broadcaster was the Daily Mirror's editor when covert photos of his sister by Princess Diana were published. In sport, 5 wickets from Will Jacks helped England take a 1-0 lead in their one-day international cricket series against Sri Lanka. He also starred with the bat at Chesterley Street, unbeaten on 46.
3: I think obviously having batted on it and knowing what it was like, I knew I was going to play a decent role. And then depending on what time you bowl, it doesn't really bother me now. I think Harry likes us to be as flexible as possible, and that's why I think we're achieving some good things. So no matter the time, you've just got to do your best.
1: Arsenal needed an injury time penalty to start their Women's Champions League campaign with a 1-0 win against Danish side Køge. Manchester City fought back from 2-0 down to draw 2-2 with Bayern Munich. From Sky News, I'm Daisy Steele.
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1: Top stories this hour. Andy Burnham's called on world leaders to draw up strict rules on AI, warning it's too important to be left to chance. In his address to the UN, he said he wants Britain to lead the world in tackling the risks. But his remarks came just hours after Donald Trump said he's resisted attempts to rein in the technology. Meanwhile, Mr. Burnham says his first face-to-face meeting with Donald Trump was successful, with the US president saying he's a man he can do business with. But Mr. Trump again criticised Britain's Chagos Islands deal, calling it terrible. The Prime Minister also raised growing tensions over the Falkland Islands during their talks in New York. Mr. Burnham says Britain will stand firm against any threats to sovereignty.
2: We will defend the right of the Falkland Islanders to self-determination and to remain British. And I just wanted the president to know directly from me, that's the clear British position. He said that he understood why we've taken that view.
1: Piers Morgan says he still intends to sue Earl Spencer despite receiving an apology over claims in a new book. Princess Diana's brother admitted making a mistake when he accused the former Daily Mirror editor of publishing covertly taken photos of her. There's a warning: predators are increasingly using prescription medicines and drug-laced vapes to spike victims. More than 2,700 related offences have been reported in the past year. Molly Penfold was spiked in a bar and spoke to us in May.
3: If I'm going out, I feel very anxious before going out. I never feel like I can just go to the toilet by myself anymore. I feel like I can't go up to the bar by myself anymore. And it's really affected me.
1: Investigations are underway into what caused the house fire on Merseyside that killed a woman and three children. It broke out in Bootle at around 4 a.m. yesterday morning. And Taylor Swift's announced a new single after sparking a wave of speculation among fans online. Patient Zero will be released on Friday. From Sky News, I'm Laura Safe.
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0: 6:20 is the time. Wakey, wakey, rise and shine. A very good morning, Wednesday, 23rd of September 2026. 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Hope you're doing good. The building manager saw me this morning and said, "I swear I saw you last night." I said, "Yep, you did, after 7 o'clock when I finished the drive time show, sitting in for Sandy Shah." And back here again in the morning. And he said, "How do you do that?" And I said, "I don't know." And my drive home every day is about an hour and a half. And he said, "And you still made it?" I said, "Yep, still made it." It's a miracle, isn't it? No, it's not. It's called dedication. It's called love. It's called Laika Radio Network.
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0: 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I love it. 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Apna Desh, film ka naam hai.
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1: Leica Gold, traffic and travel.
5: Good morning, Peter here with the latest. On the roads, the A13 Alfreds Way eastbound, one lane is closed there between Movers Lane and the Lodge Avenue flyover due to a broken down vehicle. Expect traffic to slow there while that's still in the area. The A504 Church Road westbound is shut at Hendon. That's due to water mains works between Johns Avenue and Ravenshurst Avenue. The A314 Hanworth Road, temporary traffic lights in effect at Whitton due to water mains works as well. Expect some delays in the area there. And to public transport, the Bakerloo line, earlier signalling problems at Queen's Park, maybe with minor delays. That's your latest traffic and travel.
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0: And starting off with the iPaper this morning, the Prime Minister has told business chiefs that he wants a single set of global principles to guard against rogue artificial intelligence. On the Times, Prime Minister Andy Burnham has agreed to review the UK's plans to hand sovereignty of the Chagos Islands to Mauritius following Donald Trump's criticism of the deal. On the Daily Telegraph, Prime Minister Andy Burnham is reviewing the Chagos Islands deal after it was labelled terrible by Donald Trump during a meeting between the two at the UN General Assembly on Tuesday. On the Daily Mail, it writes that Andy Burnham triggered Donald Trump's wrath during a first face-to-face meeting between the two leaders. On The Guardian, it leads on the meeting again between Andy Burnham and Donald Trump on Tuesday, after which the US president said his relationship with the UK is more up than it was under Sir Keir Starmer. On the Daily Mirror, it writes that Andy Burnham pulled off a tricky first in-person meeting with Donald Trump at the UN General Assembly, with the US president saying the Prime Minister gets it. On The Sun, the front page features Piers Morgan, who's called for Earl Spencer's book about Princess Diana to be withdrawn after the Earl issued an apology for an error made about Morgan in the book. On the Daily Star, the US president spoke positively about the country's relationship with Britain following a first face-to-face meeting with Andy Burnham, but blasted the UK government Chagos Islands deal. On the Daily Express, Donald Trump labelled the UK government's islands agreement a terrible deal during his first in meeting with Prime Minister Andy Burnham on Tuesday. And on the Financial Times, billionaire Todd Bowley, who last week left his role as a chairman of Premier League club Chelsea after selling his ownership stake, has secured the backing of the US government to bid for the international assets of a Russian oil company. And finally on the Metro, a teenager stabbed a girl 10 times after she refused to go out with him. The Metro reports on an incident detectives have likened to the TV drama series Adolescence. That's the latest on the tabloids. Let's get back to music.
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0: A classic from the hit film Deewana Mutsanahin. I never understood why it's such a short song, but it's a very powerful one. Understand why? Well, listen to it right now. It's 6:39. Good morning.

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0: Greater London. This is Cardinal on Breakfast. Leica Gold, traffic and travel.
1: Good morning, Peter here with your latest updates. Pleased to say that the A13 Alfreds Way now all clear. All lanes have reopened at Movers Lane following the removal of a broken down van. The A13 westbound and in the area towards the Lodge Avenue flyover with the usual congestion travel time of around 20 minutes at the moment. Traffic also queuing on the M4 onto the elevated section eastbound from Hayes to Brentford, travel time of 15 minutes there. And Shepherd's Bush Wood Lane has one lane closed northbound due to roadworks at the minute, expect delays. And the Bakerloo Lane all clear, normal service has resumed now following an earlier signalling problem. That's your latest traffic and travel.
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1: 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I'll see you after 7.

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1: Top stories this hour. Andy Burnham's urged world leaders to develop strict rules to rein in artificial intelligence. The Prime Minister's addressed the UN with a warning decisions about the technology are too important to be left to chance. He says Britain's ready to take the lead, but it could put him on a collision course with Donald Trump, who says fears about AI are a hoax.
2: I'm not going to stifle growth of something that will be bigger than the Industrial Revolution. Many say bigger than the Industrial Revolution or the internet itself.
1: Meanwhile, the president says UK-US relations are improving with Andy Burnham as prime minister, but Mr. Trump's made it clear at a meeting in New York that he opposes Britain's deal to hand over the Chagos Islands to Mauritius. Piers Morgan says he accepts Charles Spencer's apology for a factual error in his new memoir, but is still going to sue. The Earl wrongly stated the broadcaster was the Daily Mirror's editor when photos of his sister Princess Diana were published, but he joined the newspaper 2 years later. Mr. Morgan's called it a defamatory lie.
3: We have submitted a legal letter demanding that they withdraw this book from public sale. Every penny of any damages that I get from this, by the way, will go to the King's Trust, and the longer this book is on sale without Penguin removing it, then the higher the damages will be.
1: The mayor of Greater Manchester says she's determined to stamp out anti-Semitism after two men were arrested over a suspected terror plot. Police say it was targeting the Jewish community ahead of Yom Kippur. Children as young as 13 have been referred to a specialist clinic for a bladder condition linked to sustained use of ketamine. The study from Alderhay NHS Foundation Trust and Lancaster University shows most patients are girls from deprived areas. And a review's urging bosses to chat to staff who are off sick. It says around 300,000 people leave their jobs because of health conditions every year. Former John Lewis boss Sir Charlie Mayfield blames a culture of fear. From Sky News, I'm Laura Say.
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4: It's been a while since my wife was diagnosed with dementia. 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And we will all need help to find a cure to end the devastation of dementia. 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
6: Good morning in London town. Temperatures are increasing to 24 degrees Celsius today. What a lovely day to look forward to, hey? Just like yesterday. And the temperatures in the Midlands are increasing to 19 degrees Celsius. Sunny spells and a moderate breeze throughout the day.
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6: 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Wakey, wakey, rise and shine. 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
1: Quarter past seven is the time. Wakey, wakey, rise and shine. We are in the second hour of the breakfast show here at Leica Gold, Leica Radio Midlands in Birmingham. Starting off with two amazing back-to-back tracks from the hit film Mohra. Subah se leke sham tak, sham se leke raat tak. Leica Radio Network. And then from the film Himmat Wala, Taki O Taki. And that's what you've just heard right now. We've got some more fab music lined up for you. A quick update, though. You may have heard this morning, Piers Morgan has called for Earl Spencer's book about Princess Diana to be pulled from the shelves over a factual error. Earl Spencer, Princess Diana's brother, apologised to Morgan for incorrectly describing him in the memo as the editor of the Daily Mirror when the Mirror Group published highly intrusive photographs of Princess Diana at the gym in 1993. And Penguin, the publishers of Swan Song, Diana, My Sister, which is the book, will be amending this one point in future editions of the book. The weird thing is, I even wanted to get the book yesterday. Will I get the edited version? Maybe, yeah. I didn't want the edited version. I wanted the original one where this comment was actually made. Anyway, we've had the best summer ever and apparently we're set to pay for it this winter. There's a big weather warning during the rounds and it's all about this huge El Nino that's now hitting record levels. The Met Office says it's already messing with weather patterns around the world and for us it could mean like a very soggy autumn followed by a very proper deep freeze once winter kicks in. And it's all because sea temperatures in the Pacific have climbed way above normal, which adds extra heat to the atmosphere and shifts how weather systems move. So as much as we've really enjoyed the heat wave, we are now going to go back into the freeze. I mean, I don't see the difference because we usually are in the freeze after Christmas anyway, like January, February. But anyways, apparently it's much more colder. So make sure you're well prepared for that. Talking of which, I've already started getting my jumpers out. It was cold last week, but this week is pretty nice and warm, right? I'm sure you're agreeing with me. Anyway, Bollywood Flashback is up next, but just to remind you, this afternoon I'm back on the Drive Time show covering Sandy Shah on Leica Gold, so make sure you do listen in. In the meantime,
0: Bollywood Flashback with Kajal. Leica
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3: Good morning, Peter here with your latest updates. The M4 is queuing eastbound onto the elevated section. Travel time of around 25 minutes between Hayes and Brentford, with stop-start traffic being reported there. The M11 southbound, a similar trail, you're queuing down to the North Circular Road with travel time of around 20 minutes. To Gravesend and the A2 westbound, we've got queues forming from Kopperman Strood to the Bean Interchange, with again a travel time of around 25 minutes being reported there. And to your public transport links, trains are not stopping on the District Line or the Piccadilly Line westbound at Bannon's Court due to ongoing engineering works for the next couple of months. That's your latest traffic and travel.
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17: 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Tasty track of the hour, brought to you by Coca Noodles.

0: What a classic. Lata Ji and Mohammed Rafi on the vocals there. It's such a beautiful one from the film Jigri Dost. 7:32 is the time. Good morning. Thank you so much for your lovely messages coming through this morning. Some of you have been listening to the Drive Time show. And for those who've never listened to the Breakfast show but tuned in from the Drive Time to the Breakfast, I'm so, so, so grateful. Thank you so much. Now, there's been a number of crunching going on, and it turns out that Callum Turner has come out on top in a very unusual way. A surgeon has put together a formula based on the faces of every actor who's played James Bond. And apparently, Callum's features match the pattern better than anyone else. They've scored things like the mouth, the jawline, the nose, the eyes and ears. And Callum ended up with more than 90 points, which is quite something for a test nobody knew that even... existed until today. Harris Dickinson came in second and Paul Mescal landed third. But the big claim is that the nose is doing most of the work. And by the way, Bake Off came back last night and it kicked off with a bit of a drama. The bakers were meant to make these two-tier self-portrait cakes, but Shannon had to pull out of the showstopper because she suddenly felt unwell. And because of that, the judges decided nobody should go home in week one. Alison told everyone they were safe and Nigella said the fairest thing was to let them all come back next week and prove themselves properly. Mo ended up as the star baker and all 12 bakers will be back again next week to try and settle the score. If you are watching Bake Off, do send me a message. In the meantime,
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0: Bollywood flashback this morning. Let's see, has it proven to be difficult? Well, yeah. I mean, none of you really give me the right answer. I'm just having a look right now. Manoj Patel said Raja Jani, no, but he's got the actor right. Nobody else. I'm actually looking through. Oh my gosh, I'm looking at Mahesh's breakfast this morning. That's tasty. You give me the right actor, but none of you have given me the right film. What's going on? What's going on? Okay, let's try again then. I'm going to play you another dialogue from this film, or let's see if you can work out the name of the actors and the actress in this film. I'm going to play you a different one. Let's see if I can find... Oh, I can. Here we go. This is a different dialogue which I'm about to play for you. Now, all I'm going to say about this film is it was released in the 70s. It was a hit, actually. Music, beautiful. Definitely beautiful music. I am going to play... Oh, no. I've got the wrong dialogue up. Bear with me a second. I don't want to give too much away. In terms of the main actor, you've definitely got it right. But looking at the... I'm wondering if I've already done this film, actually. Let me just double check. Have I done this film already? Let's just have a quick look. No, I haven't. I haven't done this film. No, I've not done this film. Okay, cool. So, because the actors are very similar to the ones I did. Oh, I know. That's another hint. The actors are very similar to another Bollywood flashback I did. I think it was on Monday. But anyway, the actors are quite similar. Let me see if I can give you this dialogue and let's see if you can work it out. Here we go. Today's Bollywood flashback.
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0: Now, you know, in Kuch Kuch Hota Hai, there's a very beautiful young girl who played the role of Anjali. Her name is Sana Sayed, and she celebrated her birthday a couple of days back, yesterday. And this beautiful, beautiful girl has appeared as a beautiful actress. Her first being Kuch Kuch Hota Hai, and then she continued to work in the film Har Dil Jo Pyar Karega and Badil as well. But we can also remember her in Karan Johar's Student of the Year, which emerged as a box office commercial success. So let's celebrate Sana Sayed's 38th birthday, going back in time with her first film, Kuch Kuch Hota Hai.
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0: to all the lovely Jimmys out there. Parvati Khan on the vocals from the hit film Disco Dancer. 11 minutes to 8 is the time. Rajendra Raj says, please make sure she won't cry. Oh, I hate tears. Pushpa, I hate tears. Darling, I'm Kajal, not Pushpa. And yeah, I don't like tears either. That's why we're going to skip it now. Like a
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0: Zaveri, Nadia, Hansa and Shenoy, I think her name is. You've all got the answer right. I can't believe just a few people for today's Bollywood flashback. Directed by Adurti Subha Rao. I feel like I have done this film. No, I haven't done this film. I think I have done this film. It's got Dharmendra, Leena Chandravarkar and Vinod Khanna for the hit film Rakhwala up next.
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3: Good morning, Peter here with the latest updates. The A40 Western Avenue, heavier than usual traffic, travel time of around a half an hour to go 7 miles between Hillingdon and the Hanger Lane gyratory, so allow extra time for any journeys there. The A13 westbound at Dagenham, usual delays from Raynham to Barking and the Lodge Avenue flyover, travel time of around a half an hour as well. The A2 westbound from Cobham and Strood to the Bean Interchange, travel time of 25 minutes, heavily queuing traffic there. And the Parkway, busy southbound towards the M4 at Hayes. Bakerloo Line, earlier passenger incident at Queen's Park mean there's minor delays between Queen's Park and Elephant and Castle. That's your latest traffic and travel.
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1: Top stories this hour. Andy Burnham says he wants the UK to lead the world in developing strict rules to keep artificial intelligence in check. The Prime Minister told world leaders at the UN he wants Britain to act as an honest broker. But hours earlier, Donald Trump said he would resist attempts to rein in the technology. Meanwhile, a new unit's being set up to tackle Russian information warfare. Andy Burnham's told the UN a new National Centre for Information Defence will deal with online lies and deepfakes. The Prime Minister accuses Moscow of carrying out hostile online activity on an industrial scale, saying leaders have tiptoed around this for too long.
2: The Kremlin spends around £1.3 billion each year on manipulating information. We're talking about an insidious campaign that reaches into people's homes and twists what they feel about their own country and community.
1: Piers Morgan's vow to press ahead with suing Earl Spencer for comments in his memoir about Princess Diana. He wrongly stated the broadcaster was the Daily Mirror's editor when covert photos of his sister were taken. There's a warning: predators are increasingly using prescription and over-the-counter medicines to spike victims. The Met Police says that they've seen cases with vapes that contain THC and the drug spice, as well as high doses of everyday medicine. Detective Superintendent Dan Thompson has this advice.
3: The key messages we want to get out there is for people to be aware of what the signs of spiking might be. So sudden deterioration in condition, sudden onset of things like nausea that's inconsistent with someone's normal experience when they might be having alcohol.
1: More than a third of young people killed in car crashes in Britain over the past 5 years weren't wearing a seatbelt. The AA Charitable Trust found 36% who died between 2021 and 2025 were unbelted. And Happy Bottom, Dumb Woman's Lane and Great Snoring are among the rudest place names in the UK. A survey by Asda Money put those names on the list. From Sky News, I'm Laura Sake.
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8: Good morning in London town. Temperatures are increasing to 24 degrees Celsius. Another nice warm day today, with temperatures rising to 20 degrees Celsius in the Midlands. Sunny intervals throughout the day.
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8: 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But let's start off with a bit of Kumarsano.
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0: 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Like
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0: has launched across Bradford and Leeds. 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Talking of the app, by the way, the three additional radio stations we have, Lyca Radio 90s, Lyca Radio Punjabi, Lyca Gold 2, and very, very soon, Lyca Radio Guzzles. You know why I'm really excited? Because I host this tour, right? And it's called Guzzle Lounge. And what it is, basically, this team of musicians, they started their concept of Guzzle Lounge from their own, from the main musicians' lounge during lockdown. And so, you know, during lockdown, we couldn't really, we weren't really allowed to be around people unless we're a few meters away. So basically, it started off on Zoom. And then when we were allowed to go to people's homes, we still had to keep distance. So they used to practice music from their lounge. And then every week they used to, you know, come up with some new composition or just sing away. And then the team thought, why not bring this lounge on a tour, which they did. And so anyway, I became part of it. And every time we've had a tour, literally the guzzles that have been sung have always stayed with me. So beautiful, brought back some beautiful memories. And when we found out that we are now launching Lyca Radio Guzzles, I was like, yes, this is something we really, really needed. And it's happening very soon. So with all your favorite guzzle artists, whether it's Jagjit Singh, even with Nusrat Fateh Ali Khan or Rahat Fateh Ali Khan, we've got them all lined up. And I just can't wait to announce when we are launching it on the app, on Alexa and online as well, just as the same as the other additional radio stations. So that's what's happening here. And of course, we have our podcast, our Lyca Extra podcast, with extra, extra topics, some really good topics, some amazing guests who have joined us, and something which we could literally learn from, experience, or, you know, relate to as well. So it's all here on this one platform, Lyca Extra podcast, in, of course, with Lyca Radio Network. That's what's going on. Anyways, I hope you're well and I hope you're enjoying the weather. The weather's been nice, right, for the past 2 days. We've really, really, really enjoyed it. Anyways, this morning I want to ask a question. Changing a light bulb or doing the weekly shop are among the events which make young people realize that they've finally grown up. Finding the fuse box without help, cooking a meal from scratch, and going to do the dry cleaners also marks a transition. And the poll of adults aged 18 to 25 also found buying their own goods and realizing how expensive they are is another moment when they feel they've left childhood behind. So I'm going to ask you a question this morning. When did you feel that you left your childhood behind? When did you feel that, oh my gosh, I've learned how to do this, now I'm definitely an adult? Like, maybe it was when you made your first dish. Maybe it was when you learned how to change a light bulb or even check the fuse box. Or, you know, just washing your own clothes, like doing your own laundry. You know, that's a big thing. And that's when we realize that we no longer now have to depend on parents because we're doing it ourselves. So when was it when you realized that actually I am now an adult? Do let me know on our WhatsApp number. And it can be anything. There's no wrong or right answer in this. It's just your own experience. I mean, some learned that they were growing up when they learned how to make chai coffee, which is a big thing, especially, you know, in our Asian community, when they're like, chai is such a must. And like back in the day, if you didn't know how to make chai, they'd be like, "Maine kabhi sikhai nahi tujhe." So do let me know when you first realized, I've got this one responsibility. I can do this by myself. When was that?
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0: 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Getting back to the music now with a bit of Mohammed Rafi, Kishore Kumar, Asha Bhosle with Kasme Vaade. After listening to two beautiful back-to-back tracks, which took you back in time to 1992 with Dil Jigar Nazar Kya Hai from the film Dil Ka Kya Kusur, and then Teri Meri Prem Kahani, jo abhi bhi chal raha hai yaar, film Pigalta Aasman se, jo release hua tha 1985 mein. It's 17 minutes past 8. Good morning.

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2: Good morning, Peter here with the latest updates. The A40 Western Avenue, heavier than usual traffic, travel time of around a half an hour to go 7 miles between Hillingdon and the Hanger Lane Gyratory, so allow extra time for any journeys there. The A13 westbound at Dagenham, usual delays from Raynham to Barking and the Lodge Avenue flyover, travel time of around half an hour as well. The A2 westbound from Cobham and Strood to the Bean Interchange, travel time of 25 minutes, heavily queuing traffic there. And the Parkway, busy southbound towards the M4 at Hayes. The Bakerloo line, earlier passenger incident at Queen's Park mean there's minor delays between Queen's Park and Elephant and Castle. That's your latest traffic and travel.
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0: I think you all know how much I love this song. It's beautiful, right? Aasha Bhosle on the vocals there from the hit film Chinatown.
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0: Good morning to Tasneem, good morning to Bharat, Milan, Dilip as well, and good morning to Hannah, Mrudu, Kundan and Rajendra Raj. Oh, I think I mentioned you earlier on. To this morning, I asked you, when did you actually realise that you're an adult? What was it? What was that one thing you did which made you feel that you have responsibilities? Nena, good morning to you. You said, I was 7 years old when I first learned how to make my first cup of chai back in Nairobi. That's when I realised I could be that adult in the family. Kya baat hai? Neil, good morning to you. You said, I learned how to boot polish when I was 6 years old. My father taught me, and since then I believed in myself that I could do something by myself, and that was boot polishing. Kya baat hai?
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0: 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We have launched the 34th episode hosted by Deep Raja on modern harassment. This is one to watch. Deep speaks to Sangeeta Pandey of IIW and Gayatri Shenoy on the principal business analyst about modern harassment. They explore modern harassment at work, family, and when one should speak up. Make sure you watch this.
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This year has gone pretty fast. I mean, like what? We're already on the ninth month. We're already in the ninth month, which obviously ends by next week. And then we get into the 10th month. And then before you know it, it's Christmas. The day we're living today will eventually become a memory, as every day. The people sitting beside us won't always be beside us. The conversations we take for granted may one day be the ones we wish we could have again. And yet, how much of our present do we actually live? We're living each day as it comes, right? But how many of us are actually making the most of it? How many of us are having those conversations with the people close to us? How many of them are sitting beside us and then realize actually they won't be with us for any longer? You know, we're so constantly busy worrying about tomorrow. Kal kya hoga? Kal ye karna hai? Ho jayega ka nahi? Then we regret yesterday. And then, as I mentioned a few days back, we're chasing deadlines. You know, I hate that word, deadline. Like, what a word is deadline? But we are chasing deadlines. We're scrolling through somebody else's life on social media because we're so intrigued about what's going on in theirs that we actually forget about our own. We're waiting for the right time to be happy. Why? When will the right time come? Meanwhile, our own time is quietly passing us by. Life isn't only made up of the big milestones like weddings, birthdays, promotions, achievements, or celebrations. Sometimes the most precious times are the ordinary ones. A cup of chai with mom and dad, laughing uncontrollably with a friend, driving while your favorite songs play, especially on like a radio network, and a hug you didn't know you needed. Sitting peacefully doing absolutely nothing. You know, we capture everything through photograph because we want to preserve the moment, but sometimes we actually forget to be in the moment. Maybe that's the message we need today. Don't wait for a moment to become a memory, because you'll end up realizing how beautiful it was when it's too late. Put the phone down sometimes. Say what you feel. Tell people you love them. Love loudly. Forgive when you can. Take the picture, but then put the camera away and live that moment. Because money can return, opportunities can return, people may even return, but a moment never comes back exactly the same way twice. So cherish these moments.

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5: 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Tasty track of the hour brought to you by Coca Noodles.

0: What a classic from the hit film Shakti. You've got to say good morning to Nisha and Tara. Thank you for your message. And Saith Rizvi as well. Thank you for your message. Aruna says, I was 7 years old and I learned to roll puris and washing utensils and brooming called fagio. Fagio varanu. That's fagio is a Swahili word for jaru. And she said, she enjoyed using the fagio, doing fagio varanu. And she was 7 years old. Wow, what a young age you started all that, hey? I think my first time when I realized, like, actually I'm growing up was when we used to work in mom's shop. And I used to be behind the till and then stocking all her, you know, stacking all her shelves with all the chocolates and crisps. I used to feel quite responsible. And I was about 8 years old as well. Of course, learning how to make chai. I mean, that was standard in any Asian household. Once you learn how to make chai, you feel, that's it, I'm responsible for making chai.
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5: Good morning, Peter here with your latest updates. The A215 Norwood High Street is blocked both ways due to a railway bridge being struck by a vehicle. Traffic is very heavy on approach and buses are being diverted in the local area as a result of the incident. The A40 Western Avenue, we've got heavy traffic eastbound from Hillingdon to the Hanger Lane gyratory. Traffic heavier than normal, travel time of around 35 minutes there. The A406 North Circular Road westbound also queuing to the Clockhouse interchange. Travel time of 25 minutes for that one. Problems with the signals mean there's no service between Kennington and Battersea Power Station on the Northern Line. That's the latest traffic and travel.
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1: The top stories this hour. Andy Burnham's told the UN Britain will lead the fight against rogue AI. The Prime Minister's urged world leaders to help adopt strict rules on artificial intelligence, warning it can't be left to chance. Just hours earlier, Donald Trump laid out his alternative view, saying he'd encourage it. Philip White, the founder of software firm Audacia, says rules are vital.
2: You've got the bad actors that are deliberately trying to do harm. But I think one of the scariest things that probably aren't necessarily getting enough attention is the big bucket of accidental bad actors, good actors that are over-empowering models without realising the potential harm they can do.
1: Meanwhile, security chiefs are setting up a new unit to tackle Russian cyber attacks and online lies. Andy Burnham's accused Moscow of an industrial-scale assault and says we've tiptoed around the issue for years. Piers Morgan says he still intends to sue Earl Spencer despite receiving an apology over claims in a new book. Princess Diana's brother admitted making a mistake when he accused the former Daily Mirror editor of publishing covertly taken photos of her. Police say predators are increasingly using over-the-counter medicines and drug-laced vapes to spike victims. Scotland Yard warns it's also seen a rise in cases at private house parties rather than in bars and clubs. Children as young as 13 have been referred to a specialist clinic for a bladder condition linked to the sustained use of ketamine. The study from Alderhay NHS Foundation Trust and Lancaster University showed the majority of patients are girls from deprived areas. Symptoms include loss of bladder control. Professor Rachel Isbar runs the clinic at Alderhay.
3: The clinic is a urology clinic, so they're there for their bladder issues. Stopping using ketamine is the only thing that will improve bladder health. We can treat symptoms, but the only thing that helps is stopping the ketamine.
1: More than 300 homes are being evacuated after a suspected unexploded World War II bomb was found in Cornwall. It was found in water near Falmouth Docks on Monday. From Sky News, I'm Laura Safe.
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5: Good morning in London town. Temperatures are increasing to 25 degrees Celsius. Another nice warm day today. In the Midlands, however, temperatures are increasing to 19 degrees Celsius. By mid-afternoon, there will be some breezy spells, but will dry up later on.
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0: That's exactly how we start the final hour, or continue the final hour of The Breakfast Show here. UK's number one Asian retro music station, Like a Gold, Like a Radio Midlands and Birmingham. What a beautiful classic, right? Lataji and Kishore Kumar on the vocals for Fastly. And before that, one of my favourites of 1997, Iman Beman se aapne suna, Meri Zindagi Ki Malik.
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0: Quarter past nine is the time. Hello, hello, hello. I have 45 minutes with you on The Breakfast Show. And in these 45 minutes, I'm going to try and make the most of as much as I can with lots and lots of beautiful music. But just to remind you, I will be back this afternoon on the Like a Gold Drive Time show, sitting in for Sandy Shah, where we bring you features such as Jhoot Mat Bolo and Ye Ya Wo. And if you've never heard of them, then you've just got to tune in to find out more about them. Right, this morning I've been asking a lot of you, well, all of you, questions about when did you realise that you were actually responsible enough to do certain things. And, Nisha just sent me a video. It's a very cute one. I'm going to see if I can play this. She said, yesterday my five-year-old granddaughter helped me roll rotis. 5 years old. She's definitely a responsible one. Beautiful, absolutely beautiful. Let's see what she's saying right now. Okay, let's play this.
2: So, how are we doing?
3: I'm rolling some broccoli.
0: She's saying, I'm rolling some broccoli. I love it. I love how the kids and grandkids these days have this really strong English accent. Your granddaughter is beautiful, Nisha. And the fact that she's rolling rotlis at the age of 5 makes me now want to come home to yours and enjoy those rotlis.
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0: Apparently, more than a third of us turn to a cup of chai when we have to make a tough decision. I mean, if you watch the old EastEnders, right? Do you remember Dot Branning? 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
2: Good morning, Peter here with the latest. Norwood High Street still blocked both ways due to a railway bridge being struck by a vehicle at West Norwood, queuing traffic and buses being diverted in the area. The A10 at Upper Edenton got a traffic light failure. At the Great Cambridge Junction, traffic is very heavy in both directions as a result. The A40 Western Avenue heading eastbound from Hoover Building to the Hangar Lane gyratory system. Congestion's all the way back to Hillingdon. It's due to a broken down vehicle, one lane blocked there at the minute. The A312 Church Road and Mandeville Road, queuing traffic. Travel time of 25 minutes toward Target roundabout. And we've got some cancellations on the central lane between North Acton and Ealing Broadway and North Acton and West Royslip. That's your latest traffic and travel.
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0: What a classic. Manate and Asha Bhosle on the vocals for the film Kala Bazaar. It's 9:31. Thank you for your messages coming through this morning. Absolutely loving them all. Good morning to Hansa, Kirti, Raj Kumar, Anil, Tripathi. And we've got... Oh, Zara. She's rolled out her rotli so perfectly. Like a gold. Some of you have written in Hindi, which I can't read. I'm afraid. So I'm so sorry. But thank you for your messages anyway in advance. Milan, thank you for your messages as well. Now, by the way, don't forget this Sunday, especially if you are in Leicester, and if you're not, but you're going to come up and see us, because we have something big happening. That's right, we've got the legend himself, Sanjay Kapoor, with Aftab Shivdasani at the De Montfort Hall in Leicester for the Bollywood Legends Live, and that too with singers Aman Trikar and Mayuri Patialia, and that's this Sunday, 27 September at Leicester's De Montfort Hall. I'd love you to be there. It's brought to you by Jay's Entertainment, and it's going to be lots of fun on stage. I'll be there as well. I'd love to see you there. We'll be interacting with the two legends, Sanjay and Aftab, and we'll be hearing the beautiful vocals of Aman and Mayuri as well. So make sure you book your tickets ASAP from the De Montfort Hall box office, and see you there.
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0: We are always part of conversations and we're always part of these big events taking place. So make sure you book your tickets ASAP at the Royal Albert Hall to see the legend, our Artist of the Week, Kavita Krishnamurthy, live on stage at the Royal Albert Hall. 9:34 is the time. Kavita Krishnamurthy, Kumar Sanu up next.

0: What a classic from the film Raste Pyar Ke, Asha Bhosle and Kishore Kumar on the vocals. Beautiful classic here. I've got to say a very good morning to Rehana. Thank you for tuning in to The Breakfast Show. I've got Sita as well. She says, I just want to say, have an amazing day. I just got home from a night shift. She said, I drove my first car at the age of 14 in a car park with my dad. That was special. Oh, bless her. Zaheer, take care of yourself, have a great day. And Salma, thank you so much for always tuning in. And Radha, good morning to you as well. You've said, I hope this is the song. Which one are you talking about? I will play that in a second. I'm getting a lot of audio messages coming through. I'm wondering if that's actually for Donny Brasco on Lyco Radio London and Lyco Radio Manchester. If it is, well, welcome. Thank you for tuning in.
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0: 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I'll see you later on this afternoon, 4 o'clock. Kajal signing out. Take care. 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
4: Good morning, Peter here with the latest. Norwood High Street still blocked both ways at West Norwood due to an accident, railway bridge being struck by a vehicle there and queuing traffic heavily in both directions. The A4 eastbound partially blocked at the Hammersmith flyover due to a breakdown. One lane block there is tailed back to the Chiswick roundabout. The A10 at Upper Edmonton, the Great Kenbridge Junction, traffic light failure causing delays in both directions. Also heavy on the North Circular on approach. The A40 Western Avenue eastbound between the Hoover Building and the Hangar Lane gyratory. We've got a broken down vehicle and long delays on approach, with one lane blocked there too. Kenton Road eastbound also partially blocked due to a broken down vehicle. Sail back to Kenton Station at the minute. And that's your latest traffic and travel.
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1: Top stories this hour. Andy Burnham could be on course to clash with Donald Trump on AI. The Prime Minister wants strict rules to rein in artificial intelligence. However, Donald Trump's told the UN fears over the technology are a hoax. Meanwhile, a new unit's being set up to tackle Russian information warfare. Andy Burnham's told the UN a new National Centre for Information Defence will deal with online lies and deep fakes. The Prime Minister accuses Moscow of carrying out hostile online activity on an industrial scale, saying leaders have tiptoed around this for too long.
2: The Kremlin spends around £1.3 billion each year on manipulating information. We're talking about an insidious campaign that reaches into people's homes and twists what they feel about their own country and community.
1: Prescription medications and drug-laced vapes are being used to spike victims. Police say more than 2,700 related offences have been reported in the past year, with an increasing number of cases at private parties. Piers Morgan says he accepts Charles Spencer's apology for a factual error in his new memoir, but is still going to sue. The Earl wrongly stated the broadcaster was the Daily Mirror's editor when covert photos of his sister, Princess Diana, were published. In fact, he joined the newspaper 2 years later. Mr. Morgan's called it a defamatory lie.
3: We have submitted a legal letter demanding that they withdraw this book from public sale. Every penny of any damages I get from this, by the way, will go to the King's Trust. And the longer this book is on sale without Penguin removing it, then the higher the damages will be.
1: Two men have been arrested over a suspected terror plot in Manchester targeting the Jewish community. The pair in their 30s were detained on Sunday. The mayor of Greater Manchester says she's determined to stamp out anti-Semitism. And Taylor Swift has announced a new single after sparking a wave of speculation among fans online. The singer's revealed Patient Zero will be released on Friday. From Sky News, I'm Laura Safe.
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6: Very good morning. Aaj ke mausam mein bhai badal bhi hain, dhoop bhi hai. This morning will bring a mix of bright spells and variable cloud. हल्का हल्का भाई वो ठंडापन भी होगा लेकिन बहुत ज़्यादा नहीं. मैक्सिमम टेम्परेचर मिडलैंड में 19 डिग्री सेल्सियस और लंदन व आसपास के एरियाज में 24 डिग्री तक जा सकता है.
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3: The top stories this hour. Andy Burnham's urged world leaders to develop strict rules to rein in artificial intelligence. The Prime Minister's addressed the UN with a warning decisions about the technology are too important to be left to chance. He says Britain's ready to take the lead, but it could put him on a collision course with Donald Trump, who says fears about AI are a hoax.
4: I'm not going to stifle growth of something that will be bigger than the Industrial Revolution. Many say bigger than the Industrial Revolution or the internet itself.
3: Meanwhile, the Defence Secretary insists a new unit to tackle Russian disinformation won't be used for policing domestic political dissent. Wes Streeting says it will combat online lies and deep fakes. Deaths from drug use in Scotland rose by 11% in the last year, with over 1,100 lives lost. Figures show there were 116 more deaths because of drugs last year. Six people have been arrested after a group of protesters gathered in Hampshire ahead of an expected arrival of a boat carrying migrants. The vessel was eventually taken to Dover. There's a warning predators are increasingly using prescription and over-the-counter medicines and drug-laced vapes to spike victims. The Met Police says it's seen an increasing number of cases at private parties. More than 2,700 related offences have been reported in the past year. Molly Penfold was spiked in a bar. Speaking in May, she explained how it's affected her.
5: If I'm going out, I feel very anxious before going out. I never feel like I can just go to the toilet by myself anymore. I feel like I can't go up to the bar by myself anymore. And it's really affected me.
3: And Happy Bottom, Dumb Woman's Lane and Great Snoring are among the rudest place names in the UK. A survey by Asda Money also put Pratt's Bottom and North Piddle on the list. The poll suggests cheeky road names and places have put off around two-thirds of drivers. From Sky News, I'm Laura Sayle.
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2: The top stories this hour. Andy Burnham's told the UN Britain will lead the fight against rogue AI. The Prime Minister's urged world leaders to help adopt strict rules on artificial intelligence, warning it can't be left to chance. Just hours earlier, Donald Trump laid out his alternative view, saying he'd encourage it, not rein it in. Philip White, the founder of software firm Audacia, says rules are vital.
3: You've got the bad actors that are deliberately trying to do harm. But I think one of the scariest things that probably aren't necessarily getting enough attention is the big bucket of accidental bad actors, good actors that are over-empowering models without realising the potential harm they can do.
2: Meanwhile, the PM's told world leaders a new unit will deal with online lies and deep fakes from Russia. He's accusing Moscow of carrying out hostile online activity on an industrial scale. Six people have been arrested after a group of protesters gathered in Hampshire ahead of an expected arrival of a boat carrying migrants. It was thought the vessel with 51 people on board would be taken to Gosport, but the boat headed along the coast to Dover instead. Our correspondent Dan Whitehead's in Portsmouth. The
4: question is, was it a tactic by authorities to allow Danny Tomo to rally his group of protesters to gather in Gosport and then at the last moment head up the coast? The RNLI's boats, their trackers were turned off some hours before they actually reached the migrant vessel, as was the Border Force vessel.
2: The number of drug deaths in Scotland's increased, with the country once again having the worst fatality rate in Europe. Figures from National Records of Scotland show more than 1,100 people died because of substance abuse in 2025. Economists predict UK economic growth is expected to slow next year. The OECD's estimations will be a blow to the government's ambitions ahead of next month's budget. And John Lewis has opened its Christmas shop with 13 weeks to go until the big day. The department store says charity festive card searches are up 75% on last year. From Sky News, I'm Laura Safe.
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0: Very good afternoon to you. आज के मौसम के विषय में आपको बता दें, this afternoon will be largely dry and warm with rather cloudy skies to start, but plenty of sunshine will develop later in the day. मैंने कहा था कि छुटपुट बूंदाबांदी की भी आशंका है, बीच में बादल आएंगे, पर बहुत देर तक नहीं, रात को भी आसमान साफ रहने की संभावना है ज्यादा। मैक्सिमम टेम्परेचर लंदन में 23 डिग्री सेल्सियस और मिडलैंड में 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

0: across Greater London. 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
1: Top stories this hour. Andy Burnham says he wants the UK to lead the world in developing strict rules to keep artificial intelligence in check. The Prime Minister told world leaders at the UN he wants Britain to act as an honest broker. But his speech came hours after Donald Trump said he would resist attempts to rein in the technology. Defence Secretary Wes Streeting says action is needed.
2: This is an industrial revolution at a pace and scale we've never seen before. It has extraordinary potential for the betterment of humanity, but it also has potential, as some of the biggest brains and titans in tech have warned us, to be a weapon of mass destruction.
1: Six people have been arrested after anti-migrant protesters gathered in Hampshire believing a small boat was due to arrive. Hundreds of activists were in Gosport, but the vessel was intercepted and taken to Dover. The number of deaths from drug use in Scotland rose by 11% last year, with over 1,100 lives lost. The drugs ministers raised concerns about the impact of an increasingly toxic and unpredictable substance supply. Two inmates have denied attempting to kill the father of murdered schoolgirl Sara Sharif in prison. Stephen Sansom and Adam Watson are accused of attacking Irfan Sharif at Belmarsh on New Year's Day last year. Children as young as 13 have been referred to a specialist clinic for a bladder condition linked to sustained use of ketamine. The study from Alderhay NHS Foundation Trust and Lancaster University showed the majority of patients are girls from deprived areas. Symptoms include loss of bladder control. Professor Rachel Isber runs the clinic at Alderhay.
3: The clinic is a urology clinic, so they're there for their bladder issues. Stopping using ketamine is the only thing that will improve bladder health. We can treat symptoms, but the only thing that helps is stopping the ketamine.
1: Taylor Swift's announced a new single after sparking a wave of speculation among fans online. The singer's revealed Patient Zero will be released on Friday. From Sky News, I'm Laura Say.
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4: You know, Charlie Bigham says you can't rush perfection. Ponder over the word simmer for a second. Almost a whisper, isn't it? Flavour is shy. It takes its time. It's why Charlie gives the ragu for his lasagna oodles of time to simmer. Because time, well, isn't it the most important ingredient of all? Charlie Bigham's slowly does it.
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5: And a cold afternoon to you. Looking at the temperatures in London, it's 23 Celsius maximum temperatures and 19 Celsius in the Midlands. And looking at the weather in London, this afternoon will be largely dry and warm with rather cloudy skies to start with, but plenty of sunshine will develop later in the day. And in the Midlands, this afternoon we start rather cloudy with the chance of few isolated showers moving in from the north. However, these will clear to sunny spells later on. It's going to be warm.
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2: Top stories this hour. Andy Burnham could be on course to clash with Donald Trump on AI. The Prime Minister wants strict rules to rein in artificial intelligence, whereas the US President's told the UN fears over the technology are a hoax. Philip White, the founder of software firm Audacia, says rules are vital.
3: You've got the bad actors that are deliberately trying to do harm. But I think one of the scariest things that probably aren't necessarily getting enough attention is the big bucket of accidental bad actors, good actors that are over-empowering models without realising the potential harm they can do.
2: Scotland's once again got the worst rate of drug deaths in Europe. Figures from the National Records of Scotland show more than 1,100 people died because of substance use in 2025. Six people have been arrested after a group of protesters gathered in Hampshire ahead of an expected arrival of a boat carrying migrants. It was thought the vessel would be taken to Gosport, but the boat headed along the coast to Dover instead. Our correspondent Dan Whitehead's in Portsmouth.
4: The question is, was it a tactic by authorities to allow Danny Tomo to rally his group of protesters to gather in Gosport and then at the last moment head up the coast? The RNLI's boats, their trackers were turned off some hours before they actually reached the migrant vessel, as was the Border Force vessel.
2: A mass shooting at a house party in South Africa has killed 11 people. Police say three perpetrators entered and opened fire at a property around 19 miles south of the city of Durban. Prescription medications and drug-laced vapes are being used to spike victims. Police say more than 2,700 related offences have been reported in the past year. Legal & General expects to cut around 1,000 jobs by the middle of next year. It's understood the move will affect about a tenth of its total workforce. And Oasis have announced extra shows for their upcoming tour. They include two more gigs at Nebworth. From Sky News, I'm Faye De Silva.
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5: Looking at the temperatures in London, 23 Celsius maximum, and the weather this afternoon will be largely dry and warm with rather cloudy skies to start, but plenty of sunshine will develop later in the day. And in the Midlands, maximum temperatures 19 Celsius, rather cloudy with the chance of a few isolated showers moving in from the north. However, these will clear with sunny spells later on. It's going to be warm.
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0: Across Greater London, this is Leica Gold, 10:35 a.m., DAB and online, a part of the Leica Radio Network.
1: Top stories this hour. Andy Burnham says he wants the UK to lead the world in developing strict rules to keep artificial intelligence in check. The Prime Minister told world leaders at the UN he wants Britain to act as an honest broker. But his speech came hours after Donald Trump said he would resist attempts to rein in the technology. Defence Secretary Wes Streeting says action's needed.
2: This is an industrial revolution at a pace and scale we've never seen before. It has extraordinary potential for the betterment of humanity, but it also has potential, as some of the biggest brains and titans in tech have warned us, to be a weapon of mass destruction.
1: Two RAF pilots are being treated for suspected minor injuries after ejecting from their training aircraft in North Wales. Emergency services and personnel are at the scene on Anglesey. Deaths related to illicit drugs rose by 11% in Scotland last year as the country struggles to tackle the worst fatality rate in Europe. Figures from the National Records of Scotland show the number increased to 1,133. Niamh Nick-Dade is a professor of forensic science at the University of Dundee.
3: A lot of it is to do with the demographics in Scotland. There's a lot of deprivation in Scotland, poverty, and there are other factors that will feed into this. So it's not an easy issue to resolve.
1: Two inmates have denied attempting to kill the father of murdered schoolgirl Sara Sharif in prison. Stephen Sansom and Adam Watson are accused of attacking Irfan Sharif at Belmarsh in South London on New Year's Day last year. Police have arrested six people after anti-migrant protesters gathered at a marina in Hampshire. The group believed a small boat was to arrive in Gosport, but it actually landed in Dover. And Pratt's Bottom, Dumb Woman's Lane and North Piddle have featured on a list of places with the rudest names. A survey suggests cheeky road sites in the UK have put off around two-thirds of drivers. From Sky News, I'm Faye De Silva.
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4: And looking at the temperatures, which are going to be receding from, 24 Celsius to, let me check the exact temperatures here. Here we go. Temperatures are receding from 23 Celsius to 11 Celsius in the London area and to 7 Celsius in the Midlands area. And tonight will turn dry and chilly with largely clear skies and calm winds. That's in London. And the same in the Midlands.
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4: 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Two down and one to go, and we continue with our tribute of the 39th death anniversary of Rajinder Krishan. We are going to present music director Ravi, jinke liye Rajinder Krishan ne likha, uske baad R.D. 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

0: How beautifully sung, Pyar Jhukta Nahi, and Kavita Krishnamurthy, our artist of the week. Like a gold. Yes, Kavita Krishnamurthy, the legend. Kavita Krishnamurthy performs live at the Royal Albert Hall on Sunday, 1st of November, brought to you by Sanatan Events as a Diwali special. 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Now I got other good news here, and this is fabulous to know. Jay's Entertainment brings to you Bollywood Legends live in London with Sanjay Kapoor, Aftab Shivdasani, singers Aman Trika and Indrani Datta. That's right. And when I heard these names of Sanjay Kapoor, Aftab Shivdasani, Aman Trika and Indrani Datta, I just decided I want to go and see this show. That's right. It's on Sunday, 27th September at Leicester's prestigious De Montfort Hall. Yes, Leicester's De Montfort Hall on Sunday, 27th September. 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Don't forget, Sunday date, 27th September at Leicester's De Montfort Hall with Sanjay Kapoor, Aftab Shivdasani, singers Aman Trika, and last but not the least, Indrani Datta. It's a Jay's Entertainment presentation.
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3: This is Martin with your travel. Problems on the M40 this afternoon. It's blocked in both directions between the M25 and Junction 2 Beaconsfield. It's due to a police incident. Congestion to Junction 1 Denham westbound. Local routes through Denham and Uxbridge are also heavy. Slowing on the A312 the partway southbound before the M4 Junction 3. Also slowing on the A4020 Uxbridge Road between the Parkway and Southall Park. A40 Western Avenue heavy into town from Gypsy Corner to Savoy Circus. That's due to earlier emergency repairs. The A406 North Circular Road queuing both ways at the Hangar Lane Jarretere, and congestion on the A316 Chertsey Road westbound from Twickenham Bridge to Hospital Bridge Road roundabout.
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Liker Gold is doing a tribute of Rajinder Krishan. And this song was composed by S.D. Burman, looking at it alphabetically. And then it's going to be Usha Khanna.

0: And that's Esty Berman. 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
0: Well, Usha Khanna will be next, but this is a song that was written by Rajinder Krishan, beautifully sung by Rafi Sahab, film Gopi, picturized on, of course, Dilip Kumar Sahab.

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1: The top stories this hour. The Prime Minister's warning threats to international relations will multiply as he calls on world leaders to rise to the moment and fight against rogue AI systems. His message is at odds with President Trump's insistence that he doesn't want to rein the technology in. Meanwhile, the Duke of Sussex has warned AI is learning how to enter our relationships. Prince Harry says the problem's becoming much bigger than social media.
2: It's the same playbook that built the last crisis. Only now the technology is more persuasive, more intimate, and more powerful. AI, it doesn't just want your attention, it wants your attachment.
1: Elsewhere, Iran's president says his people have been victims of terrorism during a speech at the UN General Assembly.
3: They martyred, assassinated our scientists, our men, women, and children. Innocent children whom in truth had committed no crimes. Those who are terrorists describe us as such.
1: Masoud Pezeshkian told delegates Iran's military power is defensive and they want to develop nuclear energy, not a bomb. A member of the US team was seen walking out at the start of his address in New York. Two RAF pilots have suffered suspected minor injuries after ejecting from their training aircraft on Anglesey. Emergency crews are at the scene. There's been an 11% rise in the number of drug-related deaths in Scotland since last year. Figures show the country has the worst fatality rates in Europe. A man's denied sending a racially offensive message to England footballer Jess Carter. Aryan Ergawal from Chigwell in Essex has pleaded not guilty to the offence alleged to have happened during last year's Women's Euros. And Taylor Swift's releasing four new songs as part of an extended edition of her latest album. The Life of a Showgirl, the encore, lands on Friday. From Sky News, I'm Faye De Silva.
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4: Good afternoon. In London town, temperatures are at currently 23 degrees Celsius, dropping down later on to 16 degrees Celsius at the minimum, with dry spells throughout the evening.
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0: आप सुन रहे हैं गोल्ड ड्राइव विद सैंडी शाह।
1: I mean, my name never changed. It's always been Kajal, but yes, it is Kajal sitting in for Sandy Shah on the Drive Time Show on UK's number one Asian retro music station, Laika Gold. How are you doing? Hope you're keeping well. On our sister radio station this afternoon, we have Raj Badhan on Laika Radio London, Midlands and Birmingham, and Jay sitting in for Riz Khan in Greater Manchester. How are you doing? Hope you all had a great day so far. I've had a good one, a bit of a productive one, running around a lot today. So many things happening here at Laika Radio Network. It's like, oh, where do I start? But I will share that with you later on. Don't forget, in the next 3 hours, we have quite a lot going on the Drive Time Show. We have Jhoot Mat Bolo. Can't lie to me. And then we have, so we have two statements. One is a jhoot, one is such. And then you've got to tell me which one is a jhoot and which one is a such. And then we have Ye Ya Wo, just towards the end of the show, choosing one song out of the two for our artist of the week, and that's Kavita Krishnamurthy. So that's all happening here on the Drive Time Show with me, Kajal. We started off with Mujhe Tumse, yes, from the film Gundaraj, such a beautiful one. And then from the film Ladies Tailor Do Chahne Walon Ki, beautiful one. And I've got some more classics coming up in a few moments. But first,
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1: Got top trending stories coming up very shortly. And of course, just to find out how your day's been going on, you've got my WhatsApp number. 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I had a very, very heavy lunch today. 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But let's get back to the music first, shall we? From the film, Hum Kisi Se Kam Nahi.

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2: This is Martin with your travel. Long delays this afternoon on the M40. That's in both directions between the M25 and Junction 2 Beaconsfield. It's following an earlier police incident. Congestion to Junction 1 Denham westbound and local routes through Denham and Uxbridge are heavy. It's slowing on the A312 the partway southbound before the M4 Junction 3. The A4020 Uxbridge Road heavy between the partway and Southall Park. The A406 North Circular Road queuing both ways at the Hangar Lane directory. Slow on the A3 West Hill northbound between Tibbetts Corner and Upper Richmond Road, and congestion on the A316 Chertsey Road westbound from Twickenham Bridge to Hospital Bridge Road roundabout. That's your latest traffic and travel.
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0: What a classic, Mohammed Rafi in the vocals from the hit film Dur Ki Awaaz, you heard here on the Drive Time Show. Good afternoon, Kajal, with you till 7 o'clock, sitting in for Sandy Shah here on Leica Gold. It's 4:30, time for trending news.
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0: Okay, let's have a look at some trending news this afternoon then. An urgent review has been ordered by the Home Secretary after two migrant boats arrived on beaches in Kent without being intercepted at the sea. Shivana Mahmood told Border Security Command to carry out the review after vessels came ashore at Samfire Ho between Dover and Folkestone on Tuesday and near Folkestone on Monday. 21 people were detained on Tuesday after their arrival. Five people were also detained on Monday after the uncontrolled landing near Folkestone, the first undetected landing for a year. The Home Office has not said whether more people are being sought. Other news, police are looking into a video appearing to show anti-migrant activist Daniel Thomas lashing at an inflatable boat with a knife in the English Channel. The boat had been carrying 50 migrants who had been launched from a beach in Normandy. They were picked up by two RNLI lifeboats once they had been reached to the UK to be searched and rescue area and were taken to Dover for processing. And also, the UK has been warned over ballooning debt costs and slower economic growth ahead of Chancellor John Healey's first budget next month. The UK was among countries facing downgraded growth forecasts in a report by the influential Organisation of Economic Cooperation and Development on Wednesday. Sorry, this afternoon. That came as the head of the International Monetary Fund told by media press that Britain and the US needed to reduce debt due to spiralling borrowing costs. The ongoing conflict in the Middle East and the Russia-Ukraine war has pushed up to the cost of crude oil, leading to higher fuel and energy costs, which in turn has given up inflation around the world. And other trending news this afternoon, the Prince and Princess of Wales renewed their friendship with Tom Cruise at the premiere of the Hollywood star's latest film in London on Tuesday. Tom Cruise took the hand of Catherine, Princess of Wales, as they talked and laughed on a black carpet instead of the traditional red before the Royal Gala screening of Digger in Leicester Square. Tom Cruise has known the Prince and Princess for a number of years and also met William's mother, Princess Diana, and attended her funeral in 1997. That's the latest on trending news. It's 4:31. Good afternoon.
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0: Right, let's get back to the music. A very, very good afternoon to Divya from Harrow. Kirti, thank you for your messages and pictures. Salma, good afternoon to you as well. Meena Lakhani, Hansa Vora, Vijay. You thoroughly enjoyed your golf this afternoon. Wow. And you loved Bali's show. Yeah, I did too as well. He's absolutely phenomenal. Back tomorrow as well. Same time, same place. Leica Radio Network. In the meantime, let's get back to the music with Kishan Kanaya up next.

0: Mahesh Karvi and Sapna Mukherjee in the vocals. What a classic from the hit film Jaan Baaz. 12 minutes to 5 is the time. Good afternoon, Kajal, sitting in for Sandy Shah here on the Drive Time Show.
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0: Classic before 5 o'clock, but just before we do, let me just quickly say hello to many of you who've messaged me in, and I'm sorry I've not actually been responding to your messages because it's just so overwhelming seeing all of you lovely people from The Breakfast Show back here on the Drive Time Show. So thank you once again. We've got Gurudev, we've got number ending in 111, we've got birthday requests which we'll do after 5 o'clock as well. We've got Bharti, Rama, Pummi as well, we've got Shirug, thank you, and Santosh as well, and then we've got Naila. Thank you for your message. So thank you. What we're going to do is going to play you another lovely classic 70s up next here on the Drive Time Show, and then after 5 o'clock, don't forget, Jhoot Mat Bolo.
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2: This is Martin with your travel. Long delays this afternoon on the M40 in both directions between the M25 and Junction 2 Beaconsfield. It's following an earlier police incident. Congestion to Junction 1 Denham westbound and local routes through Denham and Uxbridge are also heavy. Slowing on the A312 the partway southbound before the M4 Junction 3. A4020 Uxbridge Road heavy between the partway and Southall Park. The A406 North Circular Road queuing in both directions as you head towards the Hangar Lane Jarrah today. And slow on the A3 West Hill northbound between Tibbetts Corner and Upper Richmond Road. To the Tube, and minor delays on the Hammersmith and City line, and that's down to cancellations. And that's your latest traffic and travel.
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6: ये है लाइका गोल्ड. ये रिश्ता क्या कहलाता है. 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
1: The top stories this hour. Iran's president says Tehran will not surrender in its war with the US, but he does believe in diplomacy. Masoud Pezeshkian claims his people have been the victims of terrorism during the conflict and won't be bullied by American negotiators. His speech prompted the US delegation to walk out of the UN General Assembly in New York. Secretary of State Marco Rubio insists they want to see an end to the war.
2: The president's open still to this moment to making a deal with Iran that allows Iran to be what it should be, which is a great and prosperous country. But if they continue to insist on the desire for a nuclear weapon, their support of terrorism, they're the world's leading sponsor of terrorism, then we're going to have big problems with them.
1: Andy Burnham's told the UN Britain will lead the fight against rogue AI. The Prime Minister's urged world leaders to help adopt strict rules on artificial intelligence, warning it can't be left to chance. While Donald Trump's laid out his alternative view, saying he'd encourage it, not rein it in. Philip White, founder of software firm Audacious, says rules are vital.
3: You've got the bad actors that are deliberately trying to do harm. But I think one of the scariest things that probably aren't necessarily getting enough attention is the big bucket of accidental bad actors, good actors that are over-empowering models without realising the potential harm they can do.
1: An RAF training aircraft has crashed in North Wales. Two pilots are being treated for suspected minor injuries after ejecting from the plane in an area of Anglesey. Scotland remains the worst in Europe for the rate of drug-related deaths. Figures show they rose by 11% last year. Police have arrested six people after protesters gathered in Hampshire ahead of an expected migrant arrival. It's thought the boat was meant to be taken to Gosport, but ended up going along the coast to Dover instead. And there's some more good news for Oasis fans. The band's announced extra shows for their upcoming tour, including two more gigs at Nebworth. From Sky News, I'm Faye De Silva.
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4: Good afternoon. In London town, temperatures are remaining at 24 degrees Celsius, but will drop down to around 18 this evening, remaining nice, warm and slightly muggy.
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1: Sandy Shah will be back next week. It's Kajal sitting in for Sandy on the Drive Time show here on UK's number one Asian retro music station, Laika Gold. And on our sister radio station this afternoon, we have, of course, Raj Bhadan on Laika Radio London, Midlands and Birmingham. And we have Jay sitting in for Riz Khan on Laika Radio Greater Manchester, which, by the way, has launched across Bradford and Leeds. So do tell your friends and family about that. And also not forgetting our three additional radio stations on the app, online and Alexa. They're called Laika Radio 90s, Laika Radio Punjabi, Laika Gold 2, and soon, very soon, Laika Radio Guzzles. Just got to watch this space. Right, in this hour, we've got lots going on. First of all, I want to share with you where we are out and about this weekend. First of all, if you have no idea what's going on, why we are so busy, it's because we're just literally running around, I would say like headless chickens, but happy headless chickens. Constantly on the go. So this weekend, this Sunday, we've got the Bollywood Legends concert brought to you by Jay's Entertainment with Sanjay Kapoor and Aftab Shiv Dasani with Amantrika and another beautiful singer, Mayuri, who'll be there as well performing. And that starts at 7 p.m. De Montfort Hall, Leicester. If you haven't booked your tickets, please, please, please book them. I'll be hosting the event. I'd love to meet you there. And it'll be my first time working with Sanjay and Aftab as well. So I'm looking forward to that. So Jay's Entertainment brings you Bollywood Legends, and you can book your tickets via De Montfort Hall, Leicester, but make sure you do. It's 5:15 and now we have our very interactive feature. Yesterday's one was really good. So let me just give you the gist of this. I will share with you two statements. Ek jhoot hai aur ek sach. Aapko ye batana hai mujhe. झूठ कौन सा है ओके जस्ट डोंट हैव टू गो इन टू डिटेल जस्ट टेल मी विच वन इज द झूठ दैट्स ऑल आई वांट टू नो वैसे तो फीचर का नाम है झूठ मत बोलो लेकिन बताइए हमें कि कौन सा झूठ है कौन सा सच है एंड ऑल यू ऑल्सो नीड टू डू इज लिसन आउट बिफोर towards the end of this hour and names will be revealed, not before that, okay? Because we'll be giving it away then if I kind of like to reveal the names. And I don't want to do that. So listen out. So the first one goes something like this.
0: Sandy Shah. Chhoot mat bolo. On Gold Drive.
1: I can imagine Sandy saying this really loud. Chhoot mat bolo. I can't even do his accent. No, it's got very like heavy tone. Chhoot mat bolo. I can't do it. I need to actually practice his voice, or maybe I just get him to record it and I'll play it as I go along. Anyways, okay, so here we are then. The first statement is, okay, listen carefully, do not send me long paragraphs, okay? I just want to know which one is the jhoot. Which one is the jhoot? Is it A, Rajesh Khanna is widely associated with the nickname Kaka, or is it B, Rajesh Khanna played that character Vijay in Diwar? Listen very carefully. Two statements, one is jhoot. A, Rajesh Khanna is widely associated with the nickname Kaka. And B, Rajesh Khanna played the character Vijay in Diwar. All you Bollywood buffs out there, tell me right now, which one is the jhoot?
0: WhatsApp message Laika Gold now on 0744-232323. 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
2: And back to the music now. We start off with two beautiful back-to-back tracks from the hit film Hello Brother. Chupke Se Koi. And then from the film Rishta Kagaz Ka, Sajna Sun Sun. And now a lovely 70s classic from the hit film Jaise Ko Taise.

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2: This is Martin with your travel. Delays on the M4 this evening onto the elevated section eastbound from Junction 3 Hayes to Junction 2 Brentford. Slowing on the A312 Parkway southbound before the M4 Junction 3. A40 Western Avenue partially blocked westbound from Greenford roundabout to the Target roundabout. It's all down to an accident there. Traffic queuing in the area.

0: slowing on the A4020 Uxbridge Road between the Parkway and Southall Park. The A406 North Circular Road queuing both ways at the Hanger Lane Gyratory, and you're slow on the A3 West Hill Northbound between Tibbetts Corner and Upper Richmond Road. To the Tube and minor delays on the Hammersmith and City Line, that's down to cancellations. That's your latest traffic and travel.
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1: A track you heard here on I was going to say breakfast show. It's not breakfast, it's Drive from the film Lad Sahib. And that's, of course, Mohammed Rafi on the vocals. 5:34 is the time. Kajal sitting in for Sandy Shah on the Drive Time Show. Let's quickly go back to Jhoot Mat Bolo. I'm just going to say you all are coming in with some interesting answers. Really, really interesting answers. So what we're going to do now, we're going to continue.
2: Sandy Shah, Jhoot Mat Bolo.
1: Exactly. So what we do is now I'm going to repeat those statements again, and you've got to tell me which one is the jhoot. So A, Rajesh Khanna is widely associated with the nickname Kaka. B, Rajesh Khanna played the character Vijay in Deewar. दोबारा मैं आपको बताती हूँ कि राजेश खन्ना इज वाइडली एसोसिएटेड विद द निकनेम काका, और बी, राजेश खन्ना प्लेड द कैरेक्टर विजय इन दीवार. अभी आप बताएं मुझे कि झूठ कौन सा है, एंड लेट्स सी हाउ मेनी पीपल गेट दिस राइट. आई एम रियली गेटिंग सम मिक्स आंसर्स दिस आफ्टरनून. दिस इज रियली रियली इंटरेस्टिंग.
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1: 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A nice 90s track from the hit film DDLJ.

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0: What a classic, right? Just keep listening to the song again and again. Aisha Bhosle, Mohammed Rafi in the vocals from the hit film Qurbani. 10:06 is the time. I can't wait to announce. Jhoot mat bolo.
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0: I can't believe, right, that one person's got the answer wrong. Everyone else, so let's quickly go down because we've got loads of Veena, Navita, Divya, we've got Pramod, we've got Vijay, we've got Itesh Kumar, Amin Chatur, Bharti, Meena Lakhani, Aruna, Dinesh, oh my gosh, too many of you, Abu Zaf, we've got Darshan, Nilesh, Kamini Saeed, Ritesh Paresh, Ashwin, Vijay Lakshmi, Anusha, you've all said... You've agreed that Rajesh Khanna was associated with the name Kaka. And there was only one who got it wrong this afternoon.
3: It's a lie.
1: Gold Drive.
0: Mamta, what's wrong with you? Rajesh Khanna was not in the film Diwar. It was Mr. Amitabh Bachchan.
2: Like Gold.
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4: This is Martin with your travel. Still got delays this evening on the M4 onto the elevated section eastbound as you head from Junction 3 Hayes to Junction 2 Brentford. It's slow on the A312 the Parkway southbound before the M4 Junction 3. Now on the A40 Western Avenue westbound from Greenford roundabout to the Target roundabout, the earlier accident there has now been cleared. Still slowing on the A4020 Uxbridge Road between the Parkway and Southern Park. A406 North Circular Road queuing in both directions at the Hangar Lane Jarrah today, and congestion on the A316 Chertsey Road westbound from Twickenham Bridge to Hospital Bridge Road roundabout. Finally slow on the A3 West Hill northbound between Tibbetts Corner and Upper Richmond Road.
5: Take this, please. Go. Go on without me.
6: Come on, Dave, get up.
5: No, Carl. 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
6: We can do that at the post office, Dave. It's over the road.
5: Oh, right. Ah, I didn't know that.
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5: Shall we stop for a cuppa then?
6: Yeah.
7: Whoever you bank with, post office has your bank.
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1: The top stories this hour. The Iranian president used his UN General Assembly speech to say his country intends to cooperate and collaborate for security. Masoud Pezeshkian says Tehran's military stance in the Middle East has always been defensive. Donald Trump yesterday warned of annihilation if no deal is made. Mr. Pezeshkian says he's ready for talks but won't accept forceful language being used. Iran analyst Behnam Bentaleblou says he can't see a clear end to the war.
2: I think the Islamic Republic is keen as ever to not give even the optics of a political win to this administration. Both sides are trying to box in each other and trying to wait for a mistake to capitalize on it.
1: Meanwhile, the US president says he doesn't want global regulation of artificial intelligence over fears it could give China an advantage. That's directly at odds with Andy Burnham, who called for international cooperation on monitoring systems. Two RAF pilots have been left with minor injuries after ejecting from their training aircraft on Anglesey. Footage shows huge plumes of smoke and fire erupting as the plane hit the ground. Deaths related to illicit drugs rose by 11% in Scotland last year as the country struggles to tackle the worst fatality rate in Europe. Figures from the National Records of Scotland show the number increased to 1,133. Niamh Nicdade is a professor of forensic science.
3: A lot of it is to do with the demographics in Scotland. There's a lot of deprivation in Scotland, poverty, and there are other factors that will feed into this. So it's not an easy issue to resolve.
1: The Republic of Ireland football team are meeting to discuss their approach to their upcoming Nations League matches against Israel. More than 160 sports people have signed a letter asking the squad to withdraw from the fixtures because of the situation in Gaza. And Taylor Swift's releasing four more songs. They'll form part of an extended version of the singer's latest album, The Life of a Showgirl. From Sky News, I'm Faye De Silva.
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4: Good evening. Temperatures at the precise moment are at 22 degrees Celsius. Tonight's weather will go down to around 11 degrees Celsius as a minimum, with dry patchy cloud spells throughout.
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0: 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And I'm getting mixed answers coming through. 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
0: Like a Gold, traffic and travel.
2: This is Martin with your travel. The M4 slowing onto the elevated section this evening eastbound from Junction 3 Hayes to Junction 2 Brentford. It's slowing on the A312 the part way southbound before the M4 Junction 3. A4020 Uxbridge Road, heavy between the A312 the part way in Southall Park. The A406 North Circular Road queuing both ways as you're heading towards the Hangar Lane gyratory. Slow on the A3 West Hill northbound between Tibbetts Corner and Upper Richmond Road. To the Tube and minor delays on the central line between Leytonstone and Epping, between Leytonstone and Hainault, between North Acton and Ealing Broadway, and between North Acton and West Ruislip, and that's due to cancellations. That's your latest traffic and travel.
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0: What a cute song, of course. Lata ji, Asha ji in the vocals there from the hit film Parul Sun. It's Mehchali. Main to kahin nahi ja rahi hu. Aadhe ghante ke baad main chali jaungi. Kajal sitting in for Sandy Shah on the Drive Time Show. Good afternoon.
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0: This has been so difficult. This is one of the hardest I've done because even though I've only done it for 3 days now, and it's for our artist of the week, Kavita Krishna Murthy. I played two songs. आपको दोनों में से एक choose करना है. कौन सा गीत आप सुनना चाहते हैं 7 बजे से पहले for our artist of the week? So let's play these ones again for you.
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WhatsApp message like a gold now on 0744-232323. It's really that simple. That's all you need to do. Like a gold. 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It takes place at OVO Wembley Arena on Sunday 27th of September. 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If you haven't bought yours, go on to diwalistory.com and get them now. 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London's biggest classics all day. This is Leica Gold. Let's get back to the music from the hit film Jyoti. Lata Mangeshkar on the vocals. 6:34 is the time. Kajal sitting in for Sandy Shah on the Drive Time Show. 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
1: 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Veer will be sitting in for Sandy's show tomorrow and Friday. As much as it's been really fun, I won't lie. But it's just I've got to get back onto breakfast as well, you know. I've been here like the whole day. I like a headquarters. I'm already part of the furniture. And we're moving into a new office very soon. And it's like, I'm like, no, you can't take me away right now. I've still got to do a Drive Time show. So it's been a pleasure being here. But it doesn't end there. Like a
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1: Zafar and Aruna, I'm so sorry. But Neeta, Kirit, Nirmal, Zaheer, Mrs. Chiang, Bharti, Shaku, Nilesh, Manu, Santosh, Naresh, Rita, Puni, Rani, Vijay Lakshmi, Ashwin, Vijay, your song is up next for Ye Ya Wo. And if you're not sure what it is, listen in. In the meantime, I'll see you tomorrow morning for breakfast. Anisa Nasir is back up next. And I'll see you tomorrow morning where we do all over again for breakfast on Like a Gold and Like a Radio Midlands. This is Kajal signing up.
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2: Like a Gold, traffic and travel.
4: This is Martin with your travel. Delays on the M4 onto the elevated section eastbound jet from Junction 3 Hayes to Junction 2 Brentford. Still slowing on the A312 the Parkway southbound before the M4 Junction 3. A4020 Uxbridge Road heavy between the Parkway and Southall Park, and the A406 North Circular Road queuing both ways with the Hanger Lane down today. Slow on the A3 West Hill northbound between Tibbetts Corner and Upper Richmond Road to the Tube, and minor delays on the Central Line between Leytonston and Epping, between Leytonston and Hainault, between North Acton and Ealing Broadway, and between North Acton and West Ruislip, and that's all down to cancellations. That's your latest traffic and travel.
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1: The top stories this hour. Iran's president says his people have been victims of terrorism during a speech at the UN General Assembly.
2: They martyred, assassinated our scientists, our men, women and children. Innocent children whom in truth had committed no crimes. Those who are terrorists describe us as such.
1: Masoud Pezeshkian told delegates Iran's military power is defensive and they want to develop nuclear energy, not a bomb. A US delegate was seen walking out at the start of his address in New York. The Home Secretary says the failure to intercept two migrant boats in 2 days is not acceptable. Shabana Mahmood ordered an urgent review after the vessels reached Kent. 21 people have been detained following the latest landing near Dover. Here's our political correspondent, Ali Fortescue.
3: This was something the Home Office have suggested isn't happening anymore, and now we have a response from the Home Secretary who has said improved monitoring has led to uncontrolled crossings becoming increasingly rare, but even one is one too many. That is why I've ordered an urgent review by the Border Security Command.
1: Harvey Weinstein's been sentenced to 15 years in prison for sexually assaulting a TV production assistant in New York in 2006. The former movie mogul was previously convicted of a separate rape in 2022. Two RAF pilots are being treated for minor injuries after ejecting from a training aircraft that crashed in North Wales. Emergency services say the fire that erupted as the aircraft hit the ground on Anglesey is now under control. Andy Burnham says he wants stricter regulation on AI, announcing Britain's looking to lead in efforts to fight against rogue tech. But the US president says he rejects what he calls the globalist scheme to rein it in. And Oasis have announced more dates for their 2027 tour. The band will play 6 nights at Knebworth House. From Sky News, I'm Faye De Silva.
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4: Greater London mein aaj ki raat will turn dry and chilly with largely clear skies and calm winds with the lows of 13 degrees Celsius, jabki Greater Manchester mein 11 degrees temperature kam se kam dikha raha hai aur clear skies tonight.
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1: The top stories this hour. The Iranian president claims his people have been the victims of terrorism and won't be bullied by American negotiators. Masoud Pezeshkian used his speech at the UN General Assembly to declare Iran's ready for talks but won't accept inflammatory language used by his US counterpart. Donald Trump warned of annihilation if a peace deal isn't reached. Britain's former national security adviser Lord Ricketts is doubtful progress will be made soon.
2: Neither side seemed to me to be ready to sit down and have the kind of serious direct negotiations between professionals, which is really the only way where the very wide gap between the two sides is ever going to be bridged. The longer this goes on, the more the squeeze on the international economy.
1: The Home Secretary says even one uncontrolled landing is one too many as she orders an urgent review into the arrival of migrant boats. Shabana Mahmood says the failure to intercept two vessels in 2 days is not acceptable. Harvey Weinstein's been sentenced to 15 years in prison for the sexual assault of a production assistant in 2006. The former Hollywood mogul is already serving 16 years behind bars for a separate rape. A fire has erupted after an RAF training aircraft crashed in North Wales. Two pilots are being treated for minor injuries after ejecting from the plane in an area of Anglesey. Deaths related to illicit drugs rose by 11% in Scotland last year as the country struggles to tackle the worst fatality rate in Europe. Figures from the National Records of Scotland show the number increased to 1,133. Niamh Nick Dade is a professor of forensic science.
3: A lot of it is to do with the demographics in Scotland. There's a lot of deprivation in Scotland, poverty, and there are other factors that will feed into this. So it's not an easy issue to resolve.
1: And Legal & General's cutting around 1,000 jobs by the middle of next year. The insurance giant will start by offering voluntary redundancy to its UK workers. From Sky News, I'm Faye De Silva.
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4: Greater London mein aaj ki raat dry and chilly with largely clear skies and calm winds with the lows of 11 degrees Celsius. Jabki Greater Manchester mein bhi clear skies with the lows of also 11 degrees Celsius.
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0: across Greater London. 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
1: The top stories this hour. Iran's president says Tehran will not surrender in war with the US, but he does believe in diplomacy. Masoud Pezeshkian claims his people have been the victims of terrorism during the conflict and won't be bullied by American negotiators. His speech prompted the US delegation to walk out of the UN General Assembly in New York. Secretary of State Marco Rubio insists they want to see an end to the war.
2: The president's open still to this moment to making a deal with Iran that allows Iran to be what it should be, which is a great and prosperous country. But if they continue to insist on the desire for a nuclear weapon, their support of terrorism, they're the world's leading sponsor of terrorism, then we're going to have big problems with them.
1: Elsewhere, Volodymyr Zelensky says Ukraine will make this winter painful for Russia. The Ukrainian leaders addressed the UN General Assembly, calling for more support against Moscow's aggression. He says steps towards de-escalation are critical.
3: This ridiculous and never-ending war with Ukraine must be ended. I do not know a single world leader who would say otherwise. I do not know anyone who is openly for this war, except one man.
1: Mr. Zelensky met Donald Trump yesterday for talks that the US president later described as very productive. The Home Secretary has ordered an urgent review after a second migrant boat reached Kent undetected in 2 days. Shabana Mahmood says the vessels arriving near Dover and Folkestone are not acceptable. An RAF training aircraft crashed in North Wales. Two pilots are being treated for suspected minor injuries after ejecting from the plane in Anglesey. Prince Harry says children need to be better protected against artificial intelligence. The Duke of Sussex says the technology can be extremely persuasive, intimate and powerful. And Taylor Swift's releasing 4 new songs as part of an extended edition of her latest album, The Life of a Showgirl. The encore lands on Friday. From Sky News, I'm Fader Silver.
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4: Greater London mein aaj ki raat, a dry night hai, chilly night hai, lastly clear skies and calm winds ke saath, aur Thursday kal ke mausam par nazar daalein to will stay dry, hazy sunshine, aur aaj raat ka kam se kam temperature 11 degrees Celsius, Greater Manchester mein bhi aaj kam se kam darja hararat 11 degrees rahega with clear skies.
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1: The top stories this hour. The boss of OpenAI says he believes the best version of artificial intelligence is one that gives people more agency in a complex world.
2: AI should give people more power over their own lives, more freedom to live lives the way they want, more ability to solve problems, big or small, and to improve their communities. We don't want to fall into the trap of blind optimism. We also don't want to fall into the trap of doomerism either.
1: Sam Altman's been addressing the UN Security Council following concerns AI technologies could soon improve themselves and slip beyond human control. The Prime Minister wants stricter regulation to stop the spread of rogue systems. Elsewhere, Iran's president says his people have been victims of terrorism during a speech at the UN General Assembly.
3: They martyred, assassinated our scientists, our men, women and children. Innocent children whom in truth had committed no crimes. Those who are terrorists describe us as such.
1: Masoud Pezeshkian told delegates Iran's military power is defensive and they want to develop nuclear energy, not a bomb. A member of the US team was seen walking out at the start of his address in New York. Three people have been charged with assaulting an emergency worker after a group of protesters gathered in Hampshire. It was ahead of the expected arrival of a boat carrying migrants in Gosport yesterday that headed along the coast to Dover instead. Harvey Weinstein's been sentenced to 15 years in prison for the sexual assault of a production assistant in 2006. The former Hollywood mogul's already serving 16 years behind bars for a separate rape. Two RAF pilots have suffered minor injuries after ejecting from their training aircraft on Anglesey. Footage shows huge plumes of smoke and fire erupting as the plane hits the ground. And there's some more good news for Oasis fans. The band's announced extra shows for their upcoming tour. From Sky News, I'm Fada Silva.
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1: Top stories this hour. The boss of OpenAI says he believes the best version of artificial intelligence is one that gives people more agency in a complex world. Sam Altman's been addressing the UN Security Council following concerns AI technologies could soon improve themselves and slip beyond human control. The Prime Minister wants stricter regulation to stop the spread of rogue systems. Iran's president says Tehran will not surrender in the war with the US. Masoud Pezeshkian claims his people have been the victims of terrorism during the conflict and won't be bullied by American negotiators. His speech prompted the US delegation to walk out of the UN General Assembly in New York. Secretary of State Marco Rubio insists they want to see an end to the war.
2: The president's open still to this moment to making a deal with Iran that allows Iran to be what it should be, which is a great and prosperous country. But if they continue to insist on the desire for a nuclear weapon, their support of terrorism, they're the world's leading sponsor of terrorism, then we're going to have big problems with them.
1: Three people have been charged with assaulting an emergency worker after a group of protesters gathered in Hampshire. It was ahead of the expected arrival of a boat carrying migrants in Gosport yesterday that headed along the coast to Dover instead. Andy Burnham says it's not fair for football fans in the UK to be banned from drinking alcohol in their seats at matches. The Prime Minister is confident there is a case to remove the legislation, which he says amounts to discrimination, and that a trial could be introduced. Prince Harry says children need to be better protected against artificial intelligence. The Duke of Sussex says the technology can be extremely persuasive, intimate and powerful. And Chelsea have started their Women's Champions League campaign with an unconvincing 1-0 win against Austria Vienna. Vika Kapteyn scored the only goal of the game. The WSL club suffered an injury blow with midfielder Kira Walsh forced off in the first half. From Sky News, I'm Daisy Steele.
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1: The top stories this hour. The boss of OpenAI says he believes the best version of artificial intelligence is one that gives people more agency in a complex world.
2: AI should give people more power over their own lives, more freedom to live lives the way they want, more ability to solve problems, big or small, and to improve their communities. We don't want to fall into the trap of blind optimism. We also don't want to fall into the trap of doomerism either.
1: Sam Altman's been addressing the UN Security Council following concerns AI technologies could soon improve themselves and slip beyond human control. The Prime Minister wants stricter regulation to stop the spread of rogue systems. Elsewhere, Iran's president says his people have been the victims of terrorism during a speech at the UN General Assembly.
3: They martyred, assassinated our scientists, our men, women and children. Innocent children whom in truth had committed no crimes. Those who are terrorists describe us as such.
1: Masoud Pezeshkian told delegates Iran's military power is defensive and they want to develop nuclear energy, not a bomb. A member of the US team was seen walking out at the start of his address in New York. Three people have been charged with assaulting an emergency worker after a group of protesters gathered in Hampshire. It was ahead of the expected arrival of a boat carrying migrants in Gosport yesterday that headed along the coast to Dover instead. Andy Burnham says it's not fair for football fans in the UK to be banned from drinking alcohol in their seats at matches. The Prime Minister is confident there is a case to remove the legislation, which he says amounts to discrimination, and that a trial could be introduced. Two RAF pilots have suffered minor injuries after ejecting from their training aircraft on Anglesey. Footage shows huge plumes of smoke and fire erupting as the plane hit the ground. And there's some more good news for Oasis fans. The band's announced extra shows for their upcoming tour, including two more gigs at Nebworth. From Sky News, I'm Daisy Steele.
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0: 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On Friday the 16th of October at Crystal Grand Slough. On Sunday the 18th of October at the ICC Birmingham. A memorable Sufi musical with Lakhwinder Wadali and his live band.
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2: बॉलीवुड के लेजेंड कलाकार सिर्फ लाइका गोल्ड पर।

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1: The top stories this hour. The boss of OpenAI says he believes the best version of artificial intelligence is one that gives people more agency in a complex world. Sam Altman's been addressing the UN Security Council following concerns AI technologies could soon improve themselves and slip beyond human control. The Prime Minister wants stricter regulation to stop the spread of rogue systems.
2: As His Majesty said, the task before us is not merely to advance technology, but to ensure that it remains firmly in the service of humanity.
1: Andy Burnham says it's not fair for football fans in the UK to be banned from drinking alcohol in their seats at matches. The Prime Minister is confident there is a case to remove the legislation, which he says amounts to discrimination, and that a trial could be introduced. Donald Trump has welcomed Xi Jinping at the airport with a red carpet and military flyover to kick off an historic three-day US visit. After shaking hands during a brief but ornate greeting, Trump and Xi departed Joint Base Andrews en route for Washington, D.C. It's expected AI, trade and security will be on the agenda. Speaking on his way back from Ireland earlier this month, Mr. Trump claimed relations between the two superpowers are good.
3: I think he's behaved reasonably well, and we behave reasonably well. You know, when they say that China spies on us, I say, you're right, and we spy on them too. You know, we spy on them too.
1: Three people have been charged with assaulting an emergency worker after a group of protesters gathered in Hampshire. It was ahead of the expected arrival of a boat carrying migrants in Gosport that headed along the coast to Dover instead. In sport, Chelsea have started their Women's Champions League campaign with an unconvincing 1-0 win against Austria Vienna. Vika Kapteyn scored the only goal of the game. From Sky News, I'm Daisy Steele.
0: This is Leica Radio Network, officially London's number one Asian commercial radio group.
4: Leica Gold par har raat ki yahi reet, purane magar sada bahar geet.